0: Okay, Pat, I'm on my way for Ian.
1: Underground,
0: CSA pass.
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0: Booking for Karen and Nico, I'll send the email, over.
1: Oat Street, receiving, we are waiting for email. 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
2: Big Park, receiving, over.
0: Looking for Karen and Nico, I'll send the email over.
2: Received, thank you.

0: Perth staff, Oscar 1.
1: Perth staff receiving, go ahead.
0: Yeah, we just had a service depart Burswood. There was an earlier web chat regarding this IC3 male who was creating a bit of a disturbance on board. He's come back to Vic Park and actually boarded door 1. It's railcar 64. He's no longer wearing the grey hoodie, instead carrying it. He's wearing a black t-shirt, black torn jeans, and black trainers. When that one comes into you, can you guys just have a chat with him and see what all this fuss was about?
2: Copy that. Give me if it's coming in on 4 or 5.
0: It was a Thornley service, so I believe it's going to come in on 5, but I'll get back to you in a sec. We'll just check the mimic panel.

0: pissed off, Oscar 1.
1: Oscar 1, pissed off.
0: Yeah, I've just been advised by PIMS that that service will be coming in on platform 6.

0: CSI Underground. Underground, this is CSI Mandra.
1: Mandra Underground, go.
0: 7 door 5, departing in 5 minutes, over.
1: Say again the door, please.
0: Sure, mate. Door number 5.
1: Mandra is very broken. Confirm door number.
0: Roger, mate. Door number 5.
1: Door 5.
0: Roger, thank you. Mandra.

0: 1 Perth South. Do you have a door number for that individual?
1: Yeah, first off, you bought a door 1 at Vic Park, but it's a 3-car set, it's a B series, so he, of course, could potentially have moved anywhere in that service at this stage.
0: Roger that. Sterling, CSA Underground, ever.
2: Ian Blackburn on his way to you. Door number 2, CC, train departing as we speak, over.
3: Message received, door 2 for Ian. Thanks, Underground. Sterling up.

0: Lima, South Korea. Camera is platform 6 on the incoming train.
1: Cameras are up for staff. Do you have a description?
0: From Big Park.
1: Yeah. Do you have the description? That's what I'm asking.
0: Can you send over again?
1: I see three. Black T-shirt, black jeans. May have a grey jumper now. He may have put his jumper on.

0: Delta 6, Oscar 1.
1: Oscar 1, were you chasing Delta 6? Over.
0: Yeah, 6, affirmative. What's your location, please?
1: Oscar 1, Delta 6, we just exited freeway north, up with the Zav. Over.
0: Roger, we've just had a web chat pop up. I was wondering if I could get you guys to swing by Edgewater. The person is saying, not sure if someone's reported it, but there is somebody sleeping, camping out under the stairs of the multi-story car park right across from the elevators. If we could please just attend and get this individual to move on, please.
1: Roger that, Edgewater, under the stairs opposite the lift.

0: Bays, and Byford, over.
1: Byford, Bays.
0: Byford, POI heading to, with the bike to the service in platform 2. He's kind of regular. If you can get an ID shot, over.
1: Roger. I'm assuming this is for bikes during peak, is that correct?
0: It's affirmative, over.
1: Yeah, Byford Base, I don't see anybody on that platform. It must already be on the train.
0: So he's just walking through the platform. Now nearly the 5, over.
1: Yeah, now I have him on camera now.

0: you're Roger clear.
1: First, if that was you clearing, Roger, we'll clear.
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2: Armidale, you've got a kid, door 7, with a blue bike. 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
3: Door 7, bicycle. Message received.

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0: Key, out.
2: Morning, Grace. Bob Espinator requesting GTA check, over.
1: Please receive me loud and clear.
2: Request, please. Bob Espinator, out.

0: say Barfoot Armadale, open.
1: Is receiving.
0: You were POI with the bicycle, did not alight the service at Armadale.
1: Oh, of course he didn't. Alright, thanks for that, Armadale. Tuesday, bye for now.

0: Transit officers, East Perth. East Perth, this is base.
1: Perth, over.
0: Yeah, on the platform, this is from Oscar 1, on the platform there's a male in a grey jumper and white pants. I don't know if you know, but it looks like he's been screaming and yelling. I don't know if you can hear him from where you are.
1: You go and have a chat with him. I think he's been there since morning.
0: Yeah, the security downstairs did report him earlier.

0: Oscar 1, Delta 6.
1: Go ahead.
2: Yeah, Delta 6, Oscar 1, go ahead.
0: Oscar 1, Delta 6, the person under the stairs, Edgewater, has vanished, but their belongings remain, so we'll do a sweep of the car park and keep an eye out for him. Over.
2: Yeah, Roger, thank you. We'll continue to monitor and see if they return.

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1: PTA Willard, this is CSA at EQ, over.
0: We've got a school group, Serpentine, seven students, one teacher, they've just left Willard door seven, over.
1: Seven for Serpentine Primary School. 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

0: Okay, Rockingham, Rockingham, Mandra. Rockingham, Rockingham, Mandra.
1: Rockingham, this is Mandra.

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1: CSA Perth, receiving.
0: CSA Perth, Byford, school group in door 1 and 2. Train will depart in 5 minutes from Byford. Over.
1: Door 1 and 2. Thank you, Byford.
2: Rockingham, Rockingham, Madra.
0: Rockingham, receiving.
2: Rockingham to Madra. We've had a school group, Kundup College, just departed Madra a few moments ago. It was at about 9:06. Over.
0: Received. You've got a door number for us?
2: Just for you, 11 and 12.
0: 11 and 12. Thank you.

0: Victor 68 East Cliff. Victor 68, can I have camera at East Perth on the platform? Perth and Stanley logging in.
1: Roger, Stanley.

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1: Oscar 1, go ahead.
0: Delta 4, for your info, we are stuck at Great Eastern Highway headgate until taxis arrive.

0: Cisco Echo, Cisco Claremont.
1: Yes, I said back, receiving.
0: Graham, that school group just departed last door to you, over.
1: Yeah, roger that.
0: Yes, CSO Civico, they're in the last door, all right, just departed Claremont.

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1: CSA Perth, receiving.
0: CSA Perth, so we have school group in door 4 and 5, train depart at this peak, it's a only service, need your assistance at MacIver Station, over.
1: Did you say door 4 and 5?
0: Yes, CSA Perth, that's affirmative, door 4 and 5, and they have one wheelchair as well, over.
1: Thank you.

0: CSA Whitford, CSA Whitford, CTA. Butler, over.
1: Whitford receiving, go ahead.
0: One school with children, special needs children, are coming at Whitford Station in C series. Train left her from Butler Station. Over.
1: Roger that. Can you repeat the door number?
0: Door number 13 and 14. Over.
1: Roger that.

0: Freedom Bonds, this is Gulf Street Oil.
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0: Big Bob to VIP Karen with the dog. She's heading to Victoria Park, door number one. Train just departing now as we speak. Over.
1: Karen and Nico, door one. Message received.

0: Underground. TSA Underground, this is PTA Sterling, over.
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0: Do you have Shogun just left Sterling, door 12 in a C-Series, on your way now, over.
1: So Shogun, door 12, thank you.
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0: Just confirm door number again for me, please.

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0: on ILF route line, up service, approaching Bayswater, NPL at door 5, we got ticketing issue.
1: Yeah, roger, RTU, Victor 4, Victor 4, Oscar 1.
2: Hi, this is Victor 4.
1: Yeah, 4, what's your current location, please?
2: We're heading towards Ashfield.
1: Roger, disregard. Out to you, Delta 14, Delta 14, Oscar 1.
3: Hey, Oscar 1, Delta 14, in vicinity of Narendra.
1: Yeah, roger. Any chance you can intercept the service coming from Bayswater? Revenue staff on board at door 5 are having a bit of an issue, ticketing issue, I believe.
3: Yeah, roger. We'll park up there and we'll meet him.

0: an officer, we just left Bayswater.
1: Yeah, roger, apologies. In that case, you will probably have to wait till you get closer to Perth to have this matter dealt with. Yeah, Delta 14, Oscar 1, you can disregard my last.
2: Disregarding.

0: Rev 82, Oscar 1, go ahead.
1: You know, we are in door 5.
0: Roger, where's that service currently?
1: Approaching Park, Allen Group Line.
0: Yeah, out to you. First off, Oscar 1.
2: Yeah, Roger, Oscar 1. We'll head over to meet that service now.
0: Excellent, thank you very much.

0: first off, can we have cameras platform 7 around door 5 on the incoming service?
1: Roger, cameras are ready in Perth.

0: Delta 14, Delta 14, CSA, Whiteman Park.
1: Yeah, go ahead, CSA, Whiteman Park.
0: Delta 14, you're anywhere near Whiteman Park, over.
1: Yeah, relatively close, over.
0: I've got a brother here to fix the wheel cleaner for the cleaners, and the cleaner's not here. They need to access that door. Over.
1: Yeah, roger that, mate. I'll be there in 5.

Allah'a emanet olun.

0: USA, Claremont TVM control, over. Catherine is just on a train approaching north from Manil, headed towards you. She thinks she's towards the back of the train. If you could assist, please, over.
1: Roger, TVM, over.

0: Welcome, this is Victor 60. Do you need us to attend via the back office?
1: I've got some waveball here. They're looking for a female IC3, about 14 years old. They need to see some CCTV.
2: Roger, we'll have our scan around Redcliffe too.

0: First off,
1: mate. Just in your underpass, there's a male in grey with a Brooklyn 34 jumper on. He's just yelling down the underpass at someone else by the looks of it. Yeah, it looks like he's just heading towards the platform 5 underpass.
0: About to jump on the escalator going up.
1: Roger, that's the one. He was just yelling at some other guy all the way down the underpass for a bit.

0: can you confirm it was the guy we were just speaking to on platform 5, over?
1: Roger, that was the one with the Brooklyn 34 jumper in the colourful bag, yeah.
0: Roger, so you're back there.

0: please, first off. Have you still got comments that we can clear, over?
1: Okay, clear.
2: Pissed off.
3: Yeah, not a big one. We've just had a cat drop pop up for your location. All it's saying is that the caller is stating there's a male begging for money. He was there yesterday causing a disturbance. Rangers have asked him to move on today, but he is refusing. And the description of the suspect is Caucasian, scruffy appearance, beige bucket hat, and a beige t-shirt, black pants. You haven't seen anyone matching that description, have you?
2: Don't have a look.
0: First off, this is Econ 1, over. Go ahead, Econ 1. The description from Oscar 1 is a guy just outside Econ 1, over.
4: Roger, received. Thanks, Econ 1.

0: Gosnells, Oscar 1. Yeah, Gosnells, we've had a CAD drop pop up for your location. Says that the caller stated that someone is going to kill her, stating that she has taken poison, stating that people are going to hurt her, so she has to hurt herself before they get her. Caller stated she has taken Fanta, which is a street term for GHB. You haven't seen anyone at the station in distress, have you?
1: I can't see anyone in distress.
0: Yeah, roger. SJA have been organized to attend regardless, and Waypole also coming. So if you do see anyone matching that, you know, sort of like description, if you could just let us know, please.
1: Received.

0: Bravo Bay, June Love.
1: Love Base.
0: Yeah, can you just put the cameras on Southern End, the boat with the scooter? He's been riding around the station, over.

0: cameras are on that male in white.
1: Yeah, that's the one. He cancelled cameras, folks. He got the message. Thanks.
0: Roger.

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1: CSA Perth, receiving.
0: Roger, can you meet me at lift one, Shogun? Going to Vic Park, but prior to that, he just needs a comfort break, over.
1: On my way.

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1: Gosnell's receiving.
0: Looking for Lynn Jackson today, I'll send that email, over.
1: Nothing received.
0: Out to you, CSA, Vic Park, TBM control, over.
2: Park receiving, over.
0: Looking for Lynn Jackson, I'll send the email, over.
2: Received TBM, thank you.

0: çevresinde Akkarvan dizi Rev 8 Zero bu.
1: Rev 8 Zero, Oscar 1, go ahead.
0: The upstairs to the first from the cover, there is a IC3 male refusing details for tickets. Over.
1: Roger, and what is your current location?
0: I'm heading to Nicholson Road. Over.
1: Yeah, Roger, you can have a standby.

0: on the manager.
1: Do you say Pep?
0: Christine is back online. 15 out.
2: $15, $15, Oscar 1.
0: Receiving, go ahead, Oscar 1.
2: Yeah. 15, what's your current location?
0: Oscar 15, we're just pulling into Rampant Road now, over.
2: Yeah, roger, you can disregard. Rev 8080, Oscar 1.
0: 80, receiving, over.
2: Yeah, are you guys on that service just coming into Nicholson Road on the up?

0: Delta 3, Delta 3, Oscar 1.
1: Current in the city, receiving.
0: Yeah, roger, disregard. Rev 80, 80, Oscar 1.
1: 80, receiving.
0: Yeah, it looks like you'll have to take this one into Perth, so if you could advise us whether this male is still on board when you get to about Claysbrook, please.
2: Be Pat, TSA Perth, over. Receiving, over. Greg, I'm coming to you, door C. Train leaving in 5 minutes, over.
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0: Delta 3, thank you, loud and clear, your cameras are currently offline.
4: Thank you.
0: Murdoch, Murdoch base.
3: What is receiving?
0: We've had a toilet duress alarm, if you could check it, please.
3: Message received, Murdoch.

0: Bay, Bay Zimmerman, services, false alarm. Over.
1: Roger. Thank you, Murdoch. Appreciate you checking.
0: What it comes.

0: there must be number one dial 160. Are you available for IMS?
1: Yeah, that's cool, sign. Give November 1 a call.

0: Control, Deviant Control, this is PDA Oswego.
1: ABM receiving, go ahead.
0: Control, add value machine is not working at the moment. Is it possible to reboot or report?
1: Roger, all boot now.

0: on what forum this did have been said over.
1: Rev 80 Oscar 1, go ahead.
0: He's approaching to Perth from only for one line. The IC3 male are refusing digital ticketing issue, door 5, over.
1: Roger, out to you, Perth staff Oscar 1.
2: Yeah, receiving Oscar 1, we'll meet that service when it comes in, over.
1: Roger, thank you very much.

0: go on to Perth. Do we have a potential door number?
1: Yeah, Perth staff, I believe Rev 80 said they were located at door 5.
0: Roger, so you've door 5. Thanks very much.
2: November 1, this is 557. Are you available for name check?

0: 5'6 female wearing white cap and green hoodie, approaching now door 4, over.
1: Yeah, first staff, not sure if you copied last, apparently they're at door 4.
0: This is a vigil, yes, it is door 4 now.

0: is a radio check from a comms check at the supervisor's office at the Horseshoe Bridge. How do you read me? Over.
1: Comms check, base, you are loud and clear.
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0: is the Armadale, over.
1: Armadale, base.
0: Near the staff car park, the compound at Armadale, please put on the cameras. There's an IC3 male, no shirt on, killing plants, uprooting plants. Over.
1: Roger, I'll get cameras up. Roger, Armadale, have cameras on that fella.
0: Received.
2: Base Delta 2, we're just making our way out to the, did I hear right, in the compound?
1: He's on the outside of the compound, on the footpath, green ab side.
2: Roger, understood.
3: This is the Durban Monthly, RU level 4, name check please, over.
4: Of course, I know them all.

0: new base. He's now exited his south on Green Ave.
1: Yeah, roger, received. Thank you. So I guess you guys can disregard. We'll just go check out the damage.
0: He might have just been doing some weeding.

Okay, could you please come to platform 5? We got a passenger that need assistance. Over.

0: CSB Bassendean, this is Bayswater, over.
1: Bassendean receiving, go ahead.
0: CSB Bassendean, this is Bayswater. Would you be able to have a look into the next sound train for a car key, door number 8, left Bayswater a couple of minutes ago, over.
1: Your message received, door 8 for car key. I'll have a look and get back to you.
0: Thank you. 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Please go to the office.

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0: No luck with your lost property. I checked those 7 and 8, but nothing found.
1: Thanks for looking. CSA, Bayswater out.

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1: Midland is Daisy.

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0: This is Econ 2. Passenger traveling without ticket, he took the escalator on platform number 7 with the brown jumper and grey color, green color pants.
1: Roger, brown jumper, green colored pants.
0: That's correct.
1: Roger, cameras are up on that mail.

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1: Stop at Red Cliff Base.
2: Receiving, go
1: ahead. So there's a passenger on the platform by the ET phone. I think he might have lost his bag. It was very hard to understand. Can you assist him, please?
2: Pardon me. Thank you, bye.
1: Roger, thank you.
0: Call sign available for an in check. This is Rev 190, over.
3: Last call sign for an aim check, give November 1 a call.

0: Bayswater, Bayswater, this is Bassettine.
1: Bayswater receiving, go ahead.
0: 05 for Sajar, train departing just now.
1: Can you please repeat door number? Over.
0: Door number 5, door number 5.
1: Roll it at door number 5. Thanks, CSA President, CSA Bayswater Officer.

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1: Yeah, go ahead, EQ.
0: The exit alarm, platform 1, Perth, end of the platform, just gone off. Could you review for us, over?
1: Roger, stand by.

0: and stopped at EQ. It was the girl with the black hoodie and looks like blue jeans. Nike hoodie.
1: Thank you, base. PJ ETR.
0: Yeah, she didn't go in. She just, like, opened the door.
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0: We have a camera up on platform 2, right on the edge of the platform, upside of the services. I have one IC, one guy. He's sitting there over the top of the yellow line. I have asked him multiple times to move, but he's not responding at all.
1: Roger, only standby.

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0: 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I've got Ella, she's going to pre-mantle, ever.
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1: Copy that. What's the door number?
0: Door 5, over.
1: Yeah, door 5 for Sajab, directly found.

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0: 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Fremantle to you, Cypress.

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0: Fremantle, Fremantle, please say correct.
1: Fremantle's receiving.
0: You have Ella heading your way. She's indoor 4, leaving the city in 1 minute.
1: 4, leaving in 4 minutes. Is that right? Over.
0: Indoor 4, leaving the city now.
1: Message received. Fremantle out.

0: Bay, Rapid Road, over. Base. Can you try your cameras up in the bus bay area near the main entrance of Rapid Road? Got some juvenile or something offense here.
1: Roger, Ramford, standby.

0: Ranford Road, this is base. We have them on camera. They're walking across the bridge now.
1: What's that, thanks, mate. We have had reports there might be two still under the main little walkway here, the weather. You can try and see any footage there.
0: Roger. Is that, once again, is that on property or off property? Whereabouts? When you say under the bridge, I'm not too sure what you mean.
1: The concourse part that's above the bike path here, over.
0: Oh, Roger. Sorry, is that at the entrance to the concourse there where your transit officer is standing?
1: That makes it beneath that entrance here, over.
0: Okay, thanks.

0: if you can clear over. Clear Ranford Road.
1: Delta 3, Delta 3, Oscar 1.
0: Delta 3, Oscar 1, go ahead.
1: Yeah, 3, what's your current location, please?
0: Kennington.
1: Yeah, Roger, if you just want to wait there, we've had a service just depart Claysbrook at McIver, the lead set being 337, individual boarded with a shopping trolley at door 5. If we could please have a word when that service gets into Cannington.
0: Copy that.

0: Oscar 1.
1: Are you receiving?
0: Yeah, at this stage you can probably disregard. I see the revenue we're able to get that individual was probably off at Vic Park. However, he's still hanging around in the shelter, so I imagine he's probably waiting for the next follow-up service.

Victor 4, Victor 4, Oscar 1.

0: 1, November 1, are you available for IMS? This is Rev 42, over.
1: Rev 42, give November 1 a call.

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1: She was taking trolley on the station.

0: last call sign, go again.
1: 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We just all keep walk through, but they walked past before I managed to get you over.

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1: Available lost property with the driver. She departs in 5 minutes.

0: the ground platform 1, next to the lift. I see the lady just fall down next to the lift, over.
1: Roger, stand by. Cameras are up underground. Yeah, is that the lady on the roller skates?
0: Yes, she's on the roller skate, over.
1: Okay, that might have something to do with her falling down. She's, yeah, okay.
2: PTA underground, underground staff, do you need some assistance or are you good?
1: Underground staff, TO's from base, she'll be coming up the lift nearest the phones.
2: Yeah, Roger, thank you.

0: dropped off at Coburn, Coburn, Oscar 1.
1: I'm receiving, over.
0: Yeah, Coburn, I was wondering if you could do us a favor, please. We've just had a security web chat pop up for your location. It's saying there's unattended baggage at Coburn Station on the seating area. I boarded a train and I'm no longer there now, but it wasn't claimed as I left.
1: See that. We'll have a check of the platform and see if we can find it. Over.

0: Kurt Staff on 5, this is base.
1: Staff.
0: Yeah, that lady with the roller skates is coming up the escalators towards you. She's really not very good at it. Yeah, leave it with you.

0: up to one. CSA say Coburn, I believe we have located those bags and we will go through with them in our company.
1: Roger, much appreciated, thank you.
2: Perth, if you had cameras, you can clear.
0: Perth.

0: Right side. This is DSA at EQ, over.
1: EQ, base.
0: Can we please just get cameras on the ticketing machines, please? We've got an aggressive male, over.
1: Roger, cameras are up. Blue hoodie?
0: Correct, over.

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0: Armin, can you come down to the train just coming in now to door two, over.
1: Yeah, message is coming now.
0: Let's keep that from out.

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0: CSA main drop. I've got an elderly couple in door 2 on the train that just left Elizabeth Key. Are you able to assist them, please, when they get to you? Over.
1: Door 2,
0: just leaving
1: Elizabeth Key.
0: Correct. There is an elderly couple and they've got luggage with them. Elizabeth Key out.

0: Victor 1, Oscar 1.
1: Yeah, go ahead, Victor 1.
0: What's your location?
1: Currently in Fremantle.
0: Roger, disregard.

0: staff at Rockingham, Rockingham Base. Did you have a female staff member there?
1: All males, unfortunately.
0: Roger. We've got someone, female, stuck in the toilet that needs assistance. Yeah, I don't know if you could help.
2: Yeah, stand by. PTA Warmborough, are you able to board the up service to Rockingham for this stuff?

0: This is Warbur. Could you give us a call at Warbur on the phone? Over.
1: We're down now.

0: one bar, down 9, it's got an off message.
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0: Disregard last message, situation has been resolved.
1: That disregarding, Barbara out.
2: Yes, staff at Rockingham, you can disregard, we've received another phone call, she's managed to get herself out.
0: That's disregarding.

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1: Underground, go.
0: Underground, in Blackburn, just returning back to Perth Underground at door 11 on a C-Series, over.
1: Blackburn, door 11, C-Series. Alright, we'll meet you.
0: Underground, Sterling out.

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1: Armadale, PJ Chelmsford receiving.
0: Brendan, I retrieved that the school jacket from the train. Over.
1: Thank you. If you could just please trace that item, that would be great. Thank you.
0: No problem, we will test the lost property. I'm in our lab.

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0: TVM control, Ian Blackburn on his way to the passport. Can you please organize passport security, please? Thank you.
1: Roger, receiving.
0: PT underground out.

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1: Thanks, Gosnells.

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0: Group heading back your way, they're leaving the city in 6 minutes, they're in the north ferry.
1: School group departing in 6 minutes, last carriage. Thanks for that, Perth. 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
0: Roger, just cuckoo pretending to one service left Rockingham.
1: Thank you for that. Mandra out.

0: West Base, Kelm Scott. 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
1: Stand by, Kelm Scott.
0: Two IC3 females having an argument over.

0: Delta 2 base.
1: Delta 2 on site, Kelm Scott.
0: Roger. The one with the scooter seems all right. The other one with the black jacket with the white sleeves, I think it is, challenged her to a fight and was trying to grab the scooter.

0: 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Can you go over and assist?
1: Morley staff received. We'll go deal with it.
0: Roger, thank you.

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2: 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Could you please go and assist her? She wants to catch the next service to Fremantle, over.
3: 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Claremont out.

0: PJ, Morley, this is base. Morley at the car park, this is base.
1: Receiving, go ahead.
0: I don't think there's something wrong with the lift, so I don't think you're going to get a lift there. These elderly couple are stuck on level two. They don't seem to be working. They're walking off now. I'll try and catch them somewhere. Okay.

0: Fremantle, CFA Fremantle, Claremont, over.
1: You're out of receiving. Fremantle receiving.
0: Catherine has just departed Claremont in door one. She's going to stand 11 to catch a bus. Over.
1: Sorry, could you?
0: Catherine, special needs Catherine, has just departed Claremont. She needs to go to stand 11 when she arrives in Fremantle. Please advise the TOs. Thank you.
1: Roger.

0: base, base, Delta 6, over.
1: 6, base.
0: Base, Delta 6, we were just about to leave Edgewater and we had a member of public tell us from the bridge. Apparently some kid dropped something on the platform and he was looking like he was going to go down to the tracks. Are you able to just review footage and see if there was a trespass offence? Over.
1: Now, bye, have a look.

0: Edgewater, TOs at Edgewater base, is this before or after you were on the platform?
1: Just after, so I think it was before we had walked to the car. It would have been the last service that departed.

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However, there is a kid on the edge of the platform now looking over the edge, but there's no trespass.

0: Prepared to assist, prepared to assist. 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We've got two females on platform 4. Hit the emergency button. Scared because there's a couple that were chasing them or soldiers them previously. Can you attend, please?
1: We will make our way.

0: Perth Assist Oscar 1.
1: Go ahead.
0: You can disregard, they're boarding a Midland bound service.
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0: Mandra, I've got a school group, Oz Head, coming to you, has just left Perth in the last carriage. 6 students and 1 teacher, over.
1: Roger that, we shall greet them.
0: Mandra, CSA Elizabeth Key, out.

0: please say Claremont.
1: Please
0: say Claremont. Please say Claremont. Just had a lady electric wheelchair just on door 3 and a high beacon service. She needs to get off in Perth. Can you assist her when she gets off in Perth?
1: Best of received lady in the electric chair, door 3, high beacon service. Please say Perth out.

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1: Rockingham, stand by. Base cameras are up.

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0: 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Is that going to be the 3 months or not a change out?
1: That's a change out.
0: Thank you.

0: 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Have a good shit.
1: Thank you, babe. CSA Perth, CSA Perth, this is Big Fox off. CSA Perth, this is Big Park Staff. We have VIP Lynn heading to Perth in 3 minutes. We'll let you know the railcar number when it's here. Needs to go to Warwick.
2: We'll receive, go on. What was the name for the VIP?
1: 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Her name is Lynn.
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0: Armidale base, limited coverage, but cameras are up.
1: CSA Perth, this is Big Park Staff. CSA Perth, this is Big Park Staff. VIP Lynn has just left on rail car 4109, door 1.
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3: Subiaco, Oscar 1. Can you take a run to West Leaderville? Got a rogue shopping trolley on the up platform.
4: That will be on our way.
3: Thank you.
0: BS. Seriously, but this is Big Pop Stuff. Base, this is CSAQ. I'm heading up to have a look at that. Lip.
3: Roger, much appreciated, thanks.
0: CSA Perth, this is Victoria Park Staff.
5: Hey, Perth, continue.
0: CSA Perth, this is Vic Park Staff. Got a sec. You by the name of Shagoon. Rail car 224, door 1. Needs to go to Perth Bus Port.
5: Roger, door 1 for VIP Chicken. Please let that down.
6: 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This is RAV 143, over.

0: stop at Claremont, Claremont TVM control, over.
1: This is Claremont.
0: Kevin McBride is just heading over now. If you could assist, please, over.
1: Roger. Any call sign for AMS 454, over.

0: Coast, mate. CSAQ, over. That issue with the lid seems to have been rectified, but I'll keep an eye on it for the rest of the night.
1: Roger, thank you.
2: Warwick, this is CSA Underground, over. Stop at Warwick. Warwick, this is CSA Underground, over.
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1: 6, go ahead.
0: Mr. Delta 6, flying on, going code 1 on the airship line, clear. 3859454, Green Fleet 495, and contact your 16 is phone, over.
1: Yeah, Delta 6 just dropped out on the first whiskey tanker, could you go again?
0: 6, red, 385, and 94.
1: Watch Delta 6, receive loud and clear, have a good shift.
0: 6 out.
2: Base, base, this is Ellenbrook staff, can we get cameras on at the fair gate, please?
1: Ellenbrook,

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0: Base, Delta 7, on code 05, Anchorage Station, Whiskey Tango 9051, 9019, please 500, contact 177, over.
1: Roger, Delta 7, receive loud and clear, have a good shift.
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1: Okay, then base, cameras are up.

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0: this is Claremont, yacht cabin departing Claremont now, door 8.

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0: TVM control, could you let the bus security know that I am on my way to the bus port for shuttle, VIP shuttle, over.
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3: Base, base, Ellenbrook, you can clear cameras. Over.
0: Over, clear. Delta 6, can you just go again with your fleet number, please?
2: Base was Delta 5 and Fleet 390.
0: Roger, I received that. Delta 5, have a good shift.

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1: Go ahead, Delta 14.
0: Okay, can we get cameras on platform 2 following in there with the pop tickets for spiking earlier?
1: Roger, stand by.

0: Anna. Quinana, Oscar 2.
1: 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Coburn, cameras are up.
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0: Interface Delta 1, booking on code 1 on the Fremantle line. 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
1: Ellenbrook base, cameras are up. Delta 9, go ahead.
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0: Can you give us a call?
1: Roger. Watchman 4, can we have camera down the escalator, please? There's a lady who got stuck in the escalator.
2: Stand by Wyman Park. Cameras are up at the bottom of the escalator.
3: Five on the way, clear of cameras.
4: 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Thank you.
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2: Roger, Bayswater, stand by. Bayswater, base, cameras are up.

0: Manager staff, this is CSA Underground, over. Roger, this is Underground, Kevin McBride on his way to you, door 6, rail car number 4072, service departing now, over.
1: Yeah, Roger, Kevin McBride, we'll meet him here, thank you.
0: Manager, this is Underground out.
2: Any golf bar, you can clear.
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0: Coburn, cameras are up.
2: Coburn, cameras up, there you go.
0: Yeah, roger, Coburn, cameras are up.

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0: COVID isn't clear at the fair gate. However, could we have cameras up if they're not up on the concourse, please?
1: COVID, still got my cameras up at the moment with the blue cap.

0: are up. We can't see you. Are you on the train? The cameras are up on that platform.
1: Currently on the train.
0: Roger. Cameras are up.
2: Shortly, Cunningham.

0: Currently counting them.
1: And he's only Ben Elba.
0: Just FYI, mate, a POI matching that description walked into your bus way towards bus M1.
2: Underground, CS Underground, this is Glendalough. This underground receiving, over. Yeah, are you in a position to meet William Hanson if we put him on the next train, please?
3: So this underground, can you please clarify, over?
4: CSA Underground, you got William Hanson coming on the next train interview, rear door. Call number 4100.
3: Hello, this underground. Roger, William Hampton on his way to me. Last door. Here's underground out.
1: Kennington, this is Don Lee. Can you see advice on that POI? Over.
4: Coben, you can clear cameras on the concourse side.
0: Clear, Coben. Wait, coming to bus 517, bus stand 2.
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4: Thanks, Delta 2, have a good shift.

0: Mandra, Oscar 1.
1: Receiving, over.
0: Just had a CAD drop come through for your station. 16-year-old called Harry on the phone to Lifeline saying he wants to kill himself. No description given.
1: Roger that, Oscar 1. We'll keep a lookout.
0: Apparently he's on hold to the child's helpline.

0: 1, Oscar 1, Mandra, do you have that catch-up number ready? Over.
1: Roger, 447-995. 447-995.
0: Thank you. We're just having a search round now. Over.
1: Yeah, Roger.

0: CSA Perth. This is CSA Underground, over.
1: Perth receiving, go ahead, Underground.
0: Perth, can you please meet me in the underpass for William Hampton, over.
1: Your message is you, we'll meet you in the underpass for William Hampton. See you in the Perth out.
2: Delta 7, Oscar 2.
3: Oscar 2, Delta 7.
2: Just checking your Bull Creek. Roger, can you give us a ring, please?
3: Coming now.
4: Microstar, that's what it was.
1: Receiving.
4: Next counter with door 4, we have your refusal details.
1: Roger, we'll meet that. Base, Byford, cameras, door 4, down service.
5: Byford, standby.
6: Course, I was going to get calmed up, but...
5: Hospital, standby.
6: Gosnell's
5: going to get calm, then platform 2. Gosnell's base, cameras are up. Byford's base, cameras are up.
6: This is Gosnell. I just wanted to confirm the cameras are up on platform 2.
5: Yes, Gosnell's cameras are up.

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0: Sierra 2, Oscar 1, code 12, Cosmos.
1: Roger, receive, we're watching.
2: Oscar 2, this is Charles Gold. We've got a train pulling in right now, Cosmos meter.
1: Negative. They're good at the moment.
2: Roger, receive. Lagoon, you can clear.
3: You're clear, Kevin.

0: Yeah, cameras up in Perth. I'm a group of female, one in a red hoodie, one in a white hoodie, one in a black hoodie.
1: Yeah, those are the ones, over.
2: Byford, POEOs, 203.
3: Did you say 203?
2: That's correct, 203.
3: Just point him out for us.
0: Three females, one in a black jumper, one in a red, one in a white.

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1: Go ahead, Bull Creek.
0: One, we checked that train out. The guy is quite literally standing right next to his helmet.
1: Roger, good news. Thanks for your help.
2: Delta 2, we are 2 minutes away.

0: Victoria Park, Victoria Park, Tuesday 1st.
1: Victoria Park receiving.
0: Victoria Park, you have VIP with William Hampton on the way to you. Six departed, last door on the Coburn service.
1: Copy that, we'll meet up there.

0: 5, Harrington.
1: Harrington, go ahead.
0: Sorry, Gunnison, can you let us know which one of these kids turned off the escalator?

0: Bond 15 clear. Roger, Bond for clear.
1: Cannington base. Number 30, go ahead, base. Yeah, Roger, happened 14 minutes ago. It looks like a female in a dark blue hoodie with white stripes. Looks like a school student. Not sure where she is now. Someone's already bookmarked it.
0: Would this student happen to be IC1?
1: IC1.
0: Roger, Noah.
2: Cannington staff, this is TSM Perth, over.
0: Okay, Perth, go ahead.
2: Cannington staff, we've got Phillips Blooms departing Perth in a minute. Service number 334 is a 2-5 set, and he's on door 3. Over.
0: Door 3, service number 334, thank you.
2: Thank you, Cannington staff. Please appear out.

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0: CSA Underground, can you please make your way to Renes if fare gets over? There's a faulty fare gets.
1: 193, is Underground, I'll be there in just a moment, over.

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1: Delta 9.
0: Delta 9, Oscar 2, you're at Lakelands.
1: It is Bandra, barrier check.
0: Roger, need you at Lakelands as soon as possible. Network control reporting, there's a fella off the end of one of the platforms laying near the tracks.
1: On our way to Lakelands.

0: 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We have cameras at the fair gate. Man in yellow hovers, over.
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0: What would your ETA to Lakelands be?
1: ETA 3 to 4 minutes.
0: Yeah, roger. Do you want to give us a ring?
1: I'll give you a call.

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2: To be Alpha Star, this is to be Alpha Star, this is Tears of Perth, over.

0: stop, Claremont stop, this is CSM Perth, over.
1: This is Claremont.
0: Claremont stop, CSM Perth here. Could we check the next Claremont service which terminates there at Claremont for a lost iPhone phone? Passenger claims that it was sat in the middle of the carriages, the black iPhone. Over.
2: Black iPhone.
3: CM07.
0: Thank you, Claremont staff. Please declare that.

Badger, Oak Squadron, roger.

Attention staff on the Mandra line, please be advised services are currently holding between Coburn and Mandra due to a security issue at Lakeland in South.

0: Zone. Can we get cameras up to platform 2? Thank you.
1: Anderson, stand by. Cannington Base, cameras are up.

0: is up on the busway, bus 10-1 to that 1 IC6 male.
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0: Oscar 2, Lakeland.
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0: CSA Perth, CSA Perth, this is Claremont. We have that lost phone at Claremont.
1: Leon Star, this is CSA Perth. Message received. Thank you.
2: Mandra, Oscar 1.
3: Receiving, over.
2: CAD job is on. Number one, you ready?
3: Ready for the number, over.
2: 448-109. 448-109.
3: Roger that, 448-109.
1: Claremont
0: South,
1: this is CSA Perth, over.
0: Say Perth, this is Claremont.
1: Claremont South, I'm sending the passenger to you to come and collect the iPhone. Passenger's name is Joseph Gilbert. Over.

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1: Go ahead.
0: Center 2, Lakeland, network control called it off. We are walking back to Lakeland Station.
1: Roger, thanks, guys.

0: Mandra. 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
0: Your job's been picked up. Oscar Mike 100 is on the case.

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1: There's no November 1 from the broadcast earlier.
0: Can we get cameras to monitor that big group of juveniles on property?
1: Yeah, is that near the shopping
0: centre? Roger, don't know if you'll be able to reach them.
1: Not around that side, we'll get them up when they come closer to the base, around the other side.
0: Thank you.

0: by the Blue Bend now.
1: Yeah, Roger, Joondalup. Doing our best. We've got a sort of half covered on 901. There's a little gap. Big group there.

0: on the Mandra line, please be advised your next service going north from Warnbra will be running express from Warnbra to Coburn in south.
1: Butler, we can see cameras.
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0: Sorry, base is up service.
1: Roger, Edward, you have cameras.
2: Base, Andrew. You can clear cameras now. Over.
1: Roger, clear, Andrew.

0: Coburn, can we have cameras on the individual in the lift, sunglasses, black helmet with the bicycle, visiting officers, over.
1: Coburn, cameras on.

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1: Hey, Kevin.
2: Hi, Simon, you can stay at camera, thank you.
1: Roger, clear, Kevin.

0: Southam, Andrew. This is Pin. So train on platform 2 is the next service out. I've just updated the board stand. Over.
1: Yeah, copy, Pin. Thank you.

0: Clarkson, Clarkson, return to work, staff. Staff at Clarkson, Clarkson, return to work, staff at Currumbine.
1: Return to work, staff at Currumbine, Clarkson receiving.
0: Yeah, we've got a train here at Currumbine. I'm here by myself. I need staff to attend the platform 2. The next train to you. We've got a group of boys causing problems on the train.
1: Return to work, staff, Clarkson received. We'll meet you on the platform.
0: That was you. Could you say that again?
1: Return to work, staff. Message received, Clarkson. We'll meet you there.

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1: Fremantle base cameras are up.
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0: Oscar 2, Clarkson receiving.
2: Hey guys, train coming in from Currumbine. Drivers reporting an assault's possibly taking place on board. Can you give me a ring, please?
1: If those kids are gone for now, we're going to clear.
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0: front. 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
1: 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Roger, Clarkson, cameras are up.

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1: Can we have cameras at Fremantle Cricket?
2: 3-0, stand by.
3: Cameras are up. Any return to work staff at Currumbine base?
4: Last call, sir. Were you after return to work staff at Currumbine?
3: Hey, Lisa, yeah, just wanted to see, did you confirm if you got the victim's details?
4: That's correct. I've got a complainant's details. Over.
3: Sorry, complainant or victim?
4: Complainant, a witness.
5: Yeah, Sarah 5, Sarah 5, Oscar 2.

0: Return to work at Currumbine, Oscar 2.
1: 2, this is return to work at Currumbine, over.
0: Yeah, we think the victim's downstairs. I've been trying to get hold of Sierra 5, but I haven't got a response. Are you able to maybe pop down?
1: Roger, Oscar 2. Do you have any, any details of this person?
0: Yeah, he's Caucasian male. He's got facial hair, and it looks like if it's not an Eagles sort of Eagles colours on his top.
1: Yeah, Oscar 2, that is the complainant I spoke to, and I have his details, over.
0: Roger. He looked like the victim as he got off, but all good.

0: Tiger 2, return to work, start at Currumbine. That male approached me as a complainant and told me that the kids were stealing shoes and harassing members of the public. Over.
1: Okay, roger. Just on the review of cameras, it looked like he may have got pushed off the train.

0: Butler. Oscar 1.
1: 1 Butler receiving.
0: Yeah, not sure if you got off your station. There's a little kid with a rat's tail and a puffer jacket. He may be involved in that. It's on the train. He was filming on his phone.
1: Yeah, we'll keep an eye out for
0: him. I believe he's just gone through the fare gates now. Short kid, blue puffer jacket.
1: Just to check, we've got cameras at the fair gate.
2: Negative, K-Ben, stand by.
0: Yeah, Butler, Oscar 1. Kid with a puffer jacket, black Crocs and a rat's tail. He was filming the incident on his phone.
2: K-Ben, base cameras are up.
0: Butler, Oscar 1, he's walking out the west side door. Black puffer jacket with a rat's tail. Black Crocs.

0: Boulevard, correct. That's him. Might want to check his phone for any footage.
1: Yeah, Roger, guys, that's the correct fella. Should have some evidence on his phone, perhaps.
2: South Tango 51 at Clarkson. The witness reported that the two males who witnessed the offender were filming the incident.

0: can I get cameras by the fair gates?
1: Roger, Ellen, Brooke, cameras are up. Crowbird base, can we clear?
2: Coburn, Coburn, at a fair gate, base.
3: Receiving, go ahead, base.
2: We're clear with cameras.
3: Roger, clear, apologies.

0: Base, Kelm Scott. Can we get cameras up on platform 2, the next incoming down service, door 1?
1: Roger, Kelm Scott, stand by. Kelm Scott, Base, you have cameras.

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0: in the next down service. Got a security web chat male smoking on the train. He's also drinking a bottle of wine. No doors given.
1: Go on, mate. 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
0: Thank you.

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0: One, Mad Dog. Well, we'll wait the train up to Corbin.
1: Roger.

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1: Stand by, Butler. Other base cabins are up.
2: Up on the airship line, Delta 5 back 058 Currumbine, 5 out.
3: Underground, please,
1: 11-1
3: over.
1: Underground, Fairgate, standby.

0: underground base. What are we looking at? It's a Vega?
1: Gentlemen, just a vending machine coming now for us.
0: Roger, cameras are up.
2: Change out staff at Yanchep. 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
2: 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Over.

0: a lot.
1: Go on, this is Murdoch. We did the length of the train and we didn't see anything, and there was no complaints raised. Over.
0: Roger, thank you.

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1: Receiving.
0: Just had a call from St. John's in relation to a 30-year-old female with breathing difficulties at your payphone.
1: We'll go check it out.
0: Roger. Yeah, Roger, thanks.

0: Craig. 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
1: Bull Craig.
0: Yeah, downstairs coming to you. Report from a passenger of antisocial behaviour. No carriage or door given. If you can just stick your head in and have a look, hopefully you'll make yourself known to you.
1: Oscar 1, we've got down for 8 minutes. So is that the one going to Murdoch?
0: Unsure, they just called me now from the info line, so it may have gone through.
1: Yeah, right, we'll switch the car ahead and on the one in 8 minutes.

0: Burn, Coburn, Oscar 1.
1: Oscar 1, Coburn, receiving.
0: Let me just stick your head in. The down service just left Murdoch coming to you. We have reports of antisocial behaviour. Might be on that train. We had a group of kids get off in the door 1 or 2 area. Could possibly be them.
1: Oscar 1, check it out, over.
0: Thank you.

0: Faggate cameras underground, Faggate escalators going down. I see one male, black hat, green puffer, white shirt, long sleeve. He didn't show a ticket walking in.
1: Roger, underground cameras are up.
2: Oscar 1, Coburn.
3: Coburn, Oscar 1.
2: Oscar 1, Coburn. According to members of the public, the antisocial behaviour is quite preferred.
3: Roger, thank you. Thought so.

0: Sterling, Sterling, Oscar 1.
1: Oscar 1, Sterling, you're being guided.
0: Can you head out bus stand 12, bus 4121? Got a disturbance for address alarm on that bus.
2: You can clear cameras in the underground.
3: Right.

0: Delta 6, Oscar 1, I believe you just drove out.
1: We'll take a look out there anyway.
0: He's playing guard. You're just moving to stand 16 if you can attend there.

0: Delta 6, Delta 6 Oscar 2.
1: Delta 6
0: is there. Hey guys, when you clear that bus job, can you give us a ring please? Just had a near miss at Greenwood.
1: Thank you very much, please.

0: Fitz. Whit Fitz, Oscar 1.
1: Whit Fitz, receiving, go ahead, Oscar 1.
0: Yeah, we've got a male POI at Greenwood, wearing beige pants, black T-shirt with a long reddish beard. He crossed from the downside to the upside in front of a service, and now he's crossed back to the downside. He's going to head your way.
1: Oscar 2, instant receive. He just advised when he boards with door number and we'll meet the service later.
0: Yeah, roger. You got camera access. You can look at 303.
1: He's looking now.
0: Whitford's Tanker 54,
1: we're just coming to Whitford now,
0: George Detroit. 54, Oscar 1. If you can head up to Greenwood, you might not be boarding that down service.

0: Alaska to seek QM for all entertainment.
1: Delta 6, yeah, if you start making your way there. Oscar 1. Yeah, if you D train at Greenwood, he's made his way back up to the overpass.

0: CSA Bird, this is Strap 67, over.
1: 154.
2: 54, Escalon.
1: 154, can you please get out a description of that mail?
2: Yeah, I see 1 mile. Beige pants, black t-shirt with long sleeves underneath, with a reddish beard.

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1: CS Abbott receiving, go ahead, revenue soft.
0: CS Abbott, can you please come to the Horseshoe 1? One of the fair gate got stuck, over.
1: A message received on my way to Horseshoe 1, out.

0: Bala. Bala, Oscar 1.
1: Bala, receiving.
0: Yeah, next down service, support from control, fire on board. Can you have a look?
1: That's phase 3, and cameras are Bala, that's number 2.
2: The cameras are up.
3: Tango 54, Oscar 2. Tango.
1: Do we know where on the service the flight is?
0: Bala Oscar 1, negative.
3: Tango 54, Oscar 2. Have IMS up when required, and believe you still got some property on the up platform.
4: Yeah, roger. Stand by, and he has told us.

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0: both, Gaston.
1: Go ahead, Carrington.
0: Would you mind just reviewing 5 seconds ago to see if they had cigarettes or vapes?
1: Stand by.

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1: Giving your office call.
2: Oak Street, Oscar 2.
3: Evening, go ahead, Oscar 2.
2: Yeah, Claremont after hours depot report, two people fighting on bus TP number 2427 at stand 1.
3: Can you go again? Again with the TP number, please?
2: TP 2427. We have it on camera, looks like a domestic incident. Fellow appears to be following the female back towards the station.
3: I'll do that.
2: Cunnington from base.
0: Good receiving, go ahead, base.
2: Cunnington from base, it's undetermined, it's hard to see from the shot.
0: I've got back base.
4: Cunnington, Oscar 1.
0: You can go ahead, Oscar 1.
4: Yeah, 036 catches the female with the hoodie over her head, smoking.
0: I just confirmed that was a cigarette, yeah.
4: Roger, cigarette.
2: Yeah, Oak Street, Oscar 2. Oak Street, Oscar 2.

0: Carrington, Carrington Oscar 1.
1: 1.
0: Also 035 catches the smoking.
1: 035.
2: CSA Perth, this is Victoria Park Staff.
3: CSA Perth receiving, go ahead, Vic Park Staff.
2: CSA Perth, this is Victoria Park Staff. We have VIP William Hampton just departed the station towards Perth. Rail car 4117, door 1.
3: Message received, William Hampton on his way, rail car 4117, door 1.
4: Morgan, I think that was you clearing. Roger.

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In Big Park, Unilever. Delta 3. Can you start making your way to York Street, please? We've got like 3 POA walking up there. We head there now. Delta 3, you can disregard here. Straight, Delta 3, disregard.

0: 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Oscar 1.
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0: Just got a CAD job's come off your station. We're heading to your station. Got a male POI wearing a black puffer jacket, black pants, black Air Max shoes. He's wanted for a domestic violence incident. Please be heading your way on a bus.
1: Can we have cameras up, please? Yeah, copy that, Oscar 1. Black copper jacket, black pants, warrant on a bus heading to our station.
0: Roger, should be coming on a bus from Dawesville.
2: Butler, whereabouts are you? Cancel last. Cameras are up.

0: base, Oxford, in Glenarvan, just the monitor from her.
1: Hi, sir, you broke slightly, Skagit.
2: Base, this is very true. We can clear camera, thank you.
1: Copy that, clear it now.
3: Theatre underground, could you meet us of the underpass for William Hampton, over?
2: This is underground, I'll be in the underpass, over.

0: Madison, come here, cover the bumper down, platform 2, door 4.
1: Yeah, just gotta get my location.
0: Madison.
1: Roger, camera's about. Cameras are up.

0: Camry's up bottom of the elevator, proof of potentially juvenile.
1: Yeah, it's number.
2: Butler, we can clear inside square. Can we just maintain cameras near stand three on the outside, speaking to member public?
1: Caravan cameras are up.
2: Got cameras.
1: Copy that, Butler.

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1: Underground, fled low staff on their way to Sterling, go ahead.
0: Low staff, this is CSA Underground, William on his way back to you. Door 5, service leaving in 1 minute, rail car number 5054, over.
1: CSA Underground, fled low staff, message received, thank you.
0: Staff,
2: it's on the
0: ground out.
2: Staff at Horseshoe Bridge with the medical base.
1: Staff.
3: Roger, SJ job is on job number 30050. 30050.
1: Line. Glenn Lowe staff have relocated to Sterling until further notice. Glenn Lowe staff is spelling out.

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0: Blue Creek, this is Underground. Can you please check the next service to you, doors 5 and 6, for a phone, over.
1: Yeah, mate, we'll do 5 and 6, we'll check that.
0: This Underground, more information, the phone has butterflies on the back and it should be a Telstra phone, over.

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SA Underground, EQ staff, go ahead. EQ staff, this is Underground. If you can please ask the CSA there to give me a phone call, over. Yeah, received.

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1: Yes, number.
2: Base, you can see Guy Ben, thank you.
1: Copy, Guy Ben, clear.

0: Hotel Tower with Camera.
1: 205 at this time, mate.

0: suppose while our cameras are up, unfortunately, because of the way the station has been set up, if a train does come in, we'll be blind again.
1: Do that.

0: Airport base.
1: Receiving, go ahead.
2: Yeah, your intruder alarm's just gone off at tunnel 3. We're having a review now.
1: Roger.

0: on review, nobody enters in front of the camera, but somebody would just be able to go down and have a look to make sure nothing's going on behind the camera.
1: Roger.

0: medic. We'll clear cameras to take in both of those patients to Gorpa.
1: Yeah, copy that.

0: Cannington, Oscar 1.
1: Oscar 1, this is Cannington, go ahead.
0: Do you need any more information regarding this job? That train is coming into Kenwick now.
1: Oscar 1, this is a job about a person asking another person on train.
0: Yeah, that's correct. The member of Ponting's father has called up the bus security and then spoken to the CMR operators regarding harassment on board the service. So we only have partial information at the moment, but the train's on the way to Kenwick.
1: Sure, I'm talking to the victim at the moment.

0: please, can we have cameras on underground metal circuits?
1: Yes,
0: come on.
1: Underground cameras are up.

0: Alpha 1, counting from Stark.
1: Ed Cunnington.
0: We've spoken with the complainant who we've got here. We're looking for an IC3 with a white and red jacket. It wasn't doing anything overtly aggressive, but was getting up in everyone's personal space and making accusations about terrorism on the train.
1: Gosnells, Oscar 1.
0: Receiving.
1: Trans officer Cannington just speaking to a female that reported a male on board a service just outside of Maddington towards you. White and red jacket, just being in people's faces, talking about terrorism and stuff like that. If you guys want to make that service, maybe you need to speak to him and make sure that everyone else is okay.
2: Any call sign available for IMS, this is Rev 193, over.
3: Revenue officer requesting a call sign, can you just wait? Yeah, Gosnells, did you get that before we were cut off? Sorry, Gosnells, I think you might have been cut off again. Can you just go with your call?
2: Go on, a message received. We're going to have a look or check with everyone.

0: purposes, zero 03.
1: Yeah, 3 purposes, receiving 10.
0: Can you guys give them a hand down in underground concourse, just at the fair gates?

0: 4 over.
1: 6L. 4 had 4 holding cell.

0: Yes, 373. Yeah, could you please arrange a female officer to come to the holding cell to search?
1: Yeah, received Delta 39. The female officer is in the cell.
2: November 1, from Rev 202, are you receiving over?
1: Underground 03, they're called, you want an object.

Bradford cameras, platform 3. We've got a male sitting on the, yeah, I don't know what the area is called.

0: outfit, have you got a description of said mount?
1: Go again.
0: Never mind. Is it the IC1 male with his arm in some weird sling, white t-shirt, underneath a black jumper?
1: Is he still sitting up on that area, or is he walking away?
0: Yeah, he's sitting on top of the bus stand. Yeah.
1: That'd be him.
2: CSA Perth, Perth staff.
3: CSA Perth receiving, go ahead, master the Perth staff.
2: Yeah, can I get a cleaner down at the bottom of the elevator in the underpass off platform 7? We've just had a spillage.
3: Yeah, message receiver will organise a cleaner for the underpass. CSA Perth out.

0: stop and the holding cell off the one. I've just sent an image to the female transit if they can just review their emails and just compare to the female that's in the holding cell. And you can browse them for tattoos as well.
1: Receive the

0: Command, officers in the holding cell, Oscar 1.
1: Head Oscar 1.
0: Are you able to activate the watch me function on your body cam and get an ID of this female? WA Police are requesting an image, which is going to get sent through to the police in Albany, and they can verify.
1: Done now.
0: Deb, I'm going to load it up, and then I'm going to take a screenshot of it.

0: 5, over.
1: Can you please come to platform 5 for customer assistance? Platform 5, over.
2: That's on the way.

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1: Delta 39. Supply 10, you are massively broken.

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1: Here this evening.
0: Police have stopped up for the Hillman area. However, they believe that a person at risk that has reported to being slashing his wrist somewhere between Dawsville and Mandurah is currently present near the train station. He goes by the name of Jacob Charles. We're just about to send out an image by email. Do you guys just be on the lookout for someone that may be suffering from a brain injury and also possibly has slash wrist?
1: This image is on, understood.

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1: Delta 3, go ahead.
0: Base, this is Delta 3, going code 01 on the Armadale line. 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We're in fleet 386 and contactable on Delta 3's mobile.
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space, red glyph, cameras, FOIA, same suit, refusing direct in for property even.

0: base, basically we have cameras on underground metal circuits. Group of IC3 females going down towards platform 192 underground, having no ticket, over.
1: Copy, cameras are up.

Underground, you've got two more. One girl was in a red hoodie, end of the train, two doors down from where you are now.

attention all staff on the entry line. If anyone hands in an iPhone with a blue cover on a service which just recently departed Elizabeth Quay, please contact EQ CSA. Over.

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1: Go ahead, EQ.
0: Sterling, this is a bit of a long shot. Next service into you on the up. Could you just check second carriage, possibly a Samsung phone with a blue case? Over.
1: Yeah, we'll have a picture for when it arrives. Just confirm that's on the down.
0: EQ.

0: CSA-EQ, CSA-EQ, underground stuff. Yeah, go ahead, underground. Were you chasing a phone with a blue case on it?
1: Yes, confirmed.
0: Yeah, roger, we have that in our possession.
1: Underground, or we'll let Deanna know, and she'll come and collect it.
0: Dave, thank you.

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1: CSA EQ, underground.
0: The owner of that phone is on her way, she's walking up to underground. I see one female, she's carrying a couple of bags. Over.
1: Yeah, receives, we will wait for her.

0: the 10 Claremont train station. They're just looking for a juvenile that's breaching their bail conditions and curfew, and they've fled the address in Swanbourne unsupervised. Goes by the name of Cade Peter Morrison. We're waiting on a description and an image to be sent through, but if you can obtain one from police, that would be appreciated. Has warnings that he may carry a weapon, and last sighted looking for knives and screwdrivers and things like that.
1: One Claremont message received.

0: 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Can you get cameras up at Edgewater Station, please? We're using travel to 1 mile, over.
1: Edgewater, standby.
0: Train is arriving on behalf of
1: over. 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
0: Hey, Tango 30, we've got a IC3 gentleman on platform 5 walking towards platform 4. He's been running away from cops. Do you know if there's any CAD job out for him?
1: We will check with Oscar 1, see if there's any CAD. Stand by.

0: Tango 30, we're not aware of any cats at the moment.
1: Yeah, Roger, thank you.
0: Yeah, go ahead. Six, seven, go ahead.
2: Bay, platform 6-7, could we have cameras on the platform? Is IC3 person gone on the per wave on platform 5 now? Over.
0: Yeah, Roger, we're watching.

0: first off, we can clear cameras.
1: Roger, clear Perth. Yeah, for your info, just as he was taken into custody, a job did pop up from city support.

0: base. This is Tango 11. Go ahead.
1: Roger, Tango 11 base. The mail has just jumped on your service on the up. IC1, possibly drug affected, has called up the info line at CMR stating that people were after him, wanting to kill him. Yeah, he's drug affected, so do with it what you will, but yeah, just a heads up that he's, that's what he's claiming.

0: Squad.
1: Giving a spot.
0: There's an Ellenbrook service due to depart Perth soon. Railcar 70. Apparently, doors R1 and R2, which is towards the rear of the service, so 5 and 6. There's a sleeper. The sleeper needs to get to Bassendean, but he's going to remain on that service until Bayswater. I'm sorry if you could meet it and maybe assist him off and put him on the next service.

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1: Go ahead, Bayswater.
0: Spoke to the POI, he said he is going to Allenbrook.
1: Allenbrook it is, thank you.

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0: Okay, there's still an Albrook service leaving at 10 past.
1: Stand by.

0: 03, this is station coordinate, over.
1: Yeah,
0: 2350 is the last service to Allenbrook, over.

0: base underground. Can we get cameras up, platform 2, female, black jacket, white pants?
1: Underground, standby. Cameras are up underground.

0: Underground on the line. This female was out and about yesterday evening. She was at Coburn, just wandering around doing laps on the platform. Then she made it all the way to Yanchep, where she spent pretty much from midnight until the early hours of the morning, just wandering around the Yanchep train station as well, just wearing the exact same clothing.
1: Yeah, roger. Delta 3, Sierra 3.
2: Sierra 3, go ahead.
1: Do you want to start making your way to the city in case we're stuck with this?
2: Yeah, receive. Go ahead to the city now.

0: loco.
1: Underground staff, this is Tango 75. Just to let you know, I have that female details if you need, over.
2: Yeah, beautiful. Do you have Underground mobile phone?
1: Negative, I do not. Better fire away with them and I'll give you the call.

0: Okay, we're just going to walk up to this.
1: Underground, south 36.
0: Yeah, go ahead, 36.
1: Where are you guys?
0: We're about to walk up the underpass. It's 515.
1: Yeah, but do you have any belongings that we can carry for you back to the city?

0: any nearby.
1: There, they will head out now.

0: Sierra 3 and 4 Core, just confirm you've got cameras at stand one here.
1: Yeah, stand by.

0: Sierra 9, Sierra 9, Mandra, we've locked up for the night. Over.
1: Yeah, Roger, Mandra, good night. Oscar 1, Sierra 9, we're done, good night.
2: Good night, Sierra 9.

0: Yes, go on.
1: Go on, go ahead.
0: You can disregard the Stirling job. It's all clear.
1: Roger, saved.

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0: What's your location?
1: I'm going to head to Claysbrook.
0: Yeah, roger. Claysbrook, platform 4, got a shirtless drunk male stumbling around. If you guys can head that way and have a chat to him, see if you can help him out.
1: So we'll be on route shortly.

0: Place. 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
0: Two of three, please, down the other end of the platform, still by any chance?

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1: It's Mandra.

0: ADA Yanchu, progressing radio check, over.
1: Landing clear, Mike.
0: Likewise, Waves, Yanchu, Bob.

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1: Yeah, well, that one's come through.
0: Thank you, base, what I'll check.
2: Wombra checking direct.
1: Wombra, that one's come through.
2: Thanks, Wombra out.

0: Dave, it's Clarkson doing a dress lab check. 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
1: Yeah, Clarkson, that was covered.
0: Dave, it's Clarkson, did you receive that? Over.
2: I certainly did. That one's come through.
0: Clarkson out.

0: Pete Space from PT. Rockingham, going to check Jerusalem, over.
1: Yeah, Rockingham, no one's come through.
0: Pete Space, Rockingham out.

0: PCH Parkway requesting a dearest check in the public toilet, please.
1: That bus, the dumb's come through.

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0: Second one.
2: Please call me up.
0: Please.
2: Hello. Requesting to do the salam in the public toilet, number.
1: Abadal, yours has come through.
0: Yes, this is PTA by third, over.
1: Go ahead.
0: The entrance CT, the foyer one, is not connected to you guys. Over.
1: Copy. Give it half an hour.
0: Yes, PTA by third out.
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1: Over, and yours has come through.
0: Thank you, base. Have a good morning. You take over now.

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0: Base. This is Madhav checking US and public toilet. Over.
1: That one's come through. Byford, your bus interchange has also come through.
0: That's sent for the next one. Thanks. It's Madhav out.
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2: Space, Delta
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1: Cameras are already up. 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
0: Thanks, Space, Armadale. 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
0: Oak Street, Oak Street, Oak Street. Econ 2, ready to check over.
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0: morning, Bates. PDA, Douglas, testing to the Salamit Mokhtar Tower.
1: Redcliffe, received your tour address.
0: Thank you, Bates. Redcliffe off.
2: Good morning, Bates. 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
1: Yeah, last call sign cut off, but you were coming through loud and clear until then.
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1: Mandra, go.
2: Can we get cameras on bus stand 9, just behind the taxi there? 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
1: Stand by, Mandra.
2: Yeah, Roger, he's back on his feet. 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

0: 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I was in fact right.
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2: 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Bayswater, received your public toilet on the eastern side.
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1: Base, PTA Bayswater. Apologies for the cut over. Just checking west, staff duress over.
2: Bayswater, received your staff on the western side.
1: Copy, thanks. Bayswater out.
4: Coburn, Coburn pins.
5: Receiving over.
4: Roger, just for your info, your 510 Coburn 2 per 5 Thornley is running late. It is going to be a load and go. It is currently on approach to Ranford.
5: Thanks for that. I'm checking it now. Thank you. 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
0: Stadium, welfare check. 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

0: This is PTA Whiteon Park, checking jewels and public toilet at bus interchange.
1: Yeah, Whiteon Park, received your first toilet address in the bus bay there. Whiteon Park, received both of those in the bus bay.
0: Excellent, PTA Whiteon Park.
2: Can we check that your public toilets?
1: Fremantle, received your toilet address. I Wickham, received your toilet address.
3: 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Hi Wickham out.
0: Base Mandra, we're just going to check, do a welfare check on this guy.
1: Roger, received. I believe the cameras are still up.

0: Space Mandra. We're finished with cameras. We'll keep an eye on him.
1: JP on cameras, Mandra.

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1: Glendalough at Leaderville Station, go.
0: Yeah, Base, I can hear you on the ET. Can't hear me on the ET on Leaderville. Over.
1: Roger, I will report it.

0: 14, go.
1: Delta 14, going code 01 on the Ellenbrook line. Whiskey Tango's 9344 and 9345. 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
1: Fleet 503.
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1: Stand by, Mandra. Henry, you have cameras.

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0: base PTA Ellenbrook, testing the Concourse public toilet duress alarm. 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
2: This is CSA Stadium at Burswood. 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

0: base PTA Ellenbrook, testing the bus interchange public toilet duress alarms, over.
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1: Ranford received your direct.
0: He ran right out.

Base, this is PTA Greenwood, over. Greenwood, go. Yeah, base ED on platform 2 is not connecting with the base, over.

0: out. Procedures are in.
1: Thanks, Bill. 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

0: Base, Base, this is PTA Maylands at East Perth, over.
1: Maylands at East Perth, go.
0: Yeah, Base, PTA East Perth, just advising the PT not connecting, over.
1: Perth, concourse not connected, roger.
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0: 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Thank you. 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
3: Roger.
4: Nicholson Road, can I have a long one, please? Thank you, Nicholson Road out.

0: Base, base, PTA Mayland at Mount Lawley, over.
1: Mayland at Mount Lawley, go.
0: Yeah, base, PTA Mayland at Mount Lawley, just advising the platform ET at Mount Lawley, not connecting, over.
1: ET Mount Lawley, not connecting.

0: Bay, this is PTA Airport, just checking out duress alarm in the disabled toilets.
1: Airport, received your toilet duress.
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0: in sterling pins.
1: Receiving pins, go ahead, over.
0: Just service on the down, just requires to do a bobo, boom info.
1: Roger, thank you. Sterling out.
2: Pins, PT Glendalew, over.
0: Glendalew pins, go ahead.
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0: No, that's a negative.
2: Glendalew.
1: Stop at Ellenbrook, stop at Ellenbrook. This is Victor 60. Ellenbrook, Victor 60.

0: 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Staff at Ellenbrook. Victor 60.
1: Victor 60, this is CSA Ellenbrook. Over.
0: CSA Ellenbrook, have you or your partner allowed a young IC1 male to travel without a valid ticket?

Yeah, received your Loretta Lark Nicholson.

on the Yanchep line, be advised your 558 Perth to Yanchep currently on approach to Warwick is having faults returning, which means it is restricted to 80 kilometres. Pins out.

0: 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Naranda, receive your toilet address. 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
0: Judge, you make your way out to the bike shelter. Gentleman's just called up, said his card stopped working and is stuck in the bike shelter.
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0: Reviewing as we speak.
1: Roger.
0: Disregard Whitford, the gentleman is out of the bike shelter.
1: Roger, thank you.

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0: CSA Whitford. CSA Whitford, Sterling, over. Railway B, Sterling, over. Sterling, go. Railway B, Sterling, the radio check, thanks, over. Sterling, loud and clear. Thank you. CSA, Whitford, Whitford, Sterling, over. Receiving. If you don't mind, could you give me a call at Sterling? If not, could you take a call at Whitford, over?
1: Yeah, right, I'll give you a call.

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Göteborg, PD i kontor, Bobo. Support if you come down to bedroom 8 and 9, that's a little from the top. Going down is not operational, over.

0: Victor Dixie at Redcliffe.
1: Dixie, I think it was. Go.
0: Yeah, Victor Dixie at Redcliffe. Can we get cameras platform 2, please? Slow at high vis for the scooter.
1: And by Redcliffe. Cameras.

0: Glendore, Darling, over.
1: Glendore, Phoenix, Charlie.
0: 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Absolutely full, over.

0: Charlie Blazing coming. Steering cameras Kennington.
1: Oscar 1 is Delta 3. We've hopped on the service at Kennington. Just helping out a couple having an argument.
2: Roger, received Delta 3, thank you.

0: Lee. All warm, all up service. Red Fox Rod vehicle now. Over.
1: Last call, so go again. Bit broken. Last call.
0: State, Delta 3. All is well on board up service. We're returning to our vehicle now. Over.
1: Roger, have a seat, Delta 3.

0: really be Darling over. Darling, go. Yeah, Roger, ET4 and Sterling platforms not connected to you guys over. Roger, I would say we'll report it.
1: Excellent. Thanks very much for that. Sterling out.
2: CSA Perth, we have cameras on IP3 male, no shirt, tag short, pants short, he's all over the place, stepping over the yellow line, over.
0: Do you have a location in Perth?
2: It's down near platform 4.
0: Thank you, we'll bring cameras up platform 4. Cameras are up, platform 4. Well, just entered the train.

0: half available to attend platform 4. Oscar 1.
1: Yeah, Oscar 1, first staff, we are on our way to platform 4.
0: Yeah, roger, the train's got 4 minutes on the board.

0: operator, pins operator, PTA 67, over.
1: Yeah, go ahead.
0: Yeah, pins, next service on 7, is that going to be an all stops to Frio or terminating? Boards are showing terminating, over.
1: Yeah, roger, just waiting for the boards to update. Yeah, you will be having a terminating service first, and then your Fremantle behind it, just out of order, running late.
0: That terminating first, then a Frio, PTA 67 out.

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1: Hey, Jammer, second, go ahead.
0: Can you please inform passport security for Philip Lum, please, over.
1: Roger, receive.

0: me a tocar.
1: Jeffrey, I'll just hear information that your 810 service is still currently back at Cottesloe, running 10 late.
0: Yeah, that's all received, thanks.

0: on the call.
1: Go, Bongo.
0: Roger, keep your cameras on us on platform 4. Just need a pedestrian entry. Just a couple more through 3. Person 2 is like.
1: Cameras are up on you guys, and I'm on platform 4.
0: Thank you.